best. It wasn't much. I couldn't feel, so I tried to touch. 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I didn't come.

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lytter til P5. Comes a summertime, the feeling's in the air. I remember cigarettes, tube socks, on

the summertime, the feeling's in the air. I remember driving soap operas by a

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Yes, and how many years can some people exist before they're allowed to be free? Yes, and how many times can a man turn his head and pretend that he just doesn't

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Yes, and how many ears must one man have before he can hear people cry? Yes, and how many deaths will it take till he knows

0: 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Musik, der holder.
1: You know, every now and then I think you might like to hear something from us. Nice and easy. But there's just one thing, you see. We never ever do nothing nice and easy. We always do it nice and rough. But we're gonna take the beginning of this song and do it easy. But then we're gonna do the finish